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3: Lib Dem leader Sir Ed Davey is calling on Andy Burnham to cut fuel duty by 10p a litre until Christmas. The proposals come as the Liberal Democrats set out their wider plan for economic growth at their annual conference. Deputy leader Daisy Cooper says the party would put the UK at the heart of Europe.
4: It could start to reverse the economic damage of Brexit, which is currently costing us £90 billion a year in lost tax revenue. That is a new growth and defence partnership with the EU.
3: Diana, Princess of Wales's brother, Earl Spencer, says he wrote his new memoir because he felt a responsibility to tell her story. The book has sparked controversy over claims involving King Charles. And Richard Hammond has marked the 20th anniversary of his high-speed jet car crash by thanking the emergency crews who helped save his life. The former Top Gear presenter says he remains forever grateful to those who rescued and treated him. That's the latest from Radio News Hub. I'm Dave Cronin.
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3: Monday we'll see cloudy skies across the north with some outbreaks of light rain. Brighter in the south and feeling warm in the sunny spells. Highs of 23 degrees Celsius.
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1: You're both on the same road. Same tarmac, same rules. Just a different number of wheels. Motorbikes aren't in your way. They're on their way, just like you. So use your mirrors. 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And be aware of motorbikes. Because when we look out for each other, everyone gets where they're going safely. Motorbike safety. It's on all of us. National Highways.

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0: Yield. 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
1: Animals can't speak to drivers, but if they could, they would be asking us, telling us by the sounds of it, to put our litter and fruit waste in the bin. Because roadside litter kills an estimated 3 million animals every year. No wonder they sound miffed. So let's lend them a paw. Let's take our rubbish with us and bin it properly. National Highways. And what's that? They said thanks very much.
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3: Ed Sheeran has admitted making mistakes and described the conflict in Gaza as catastrophic and unjustifiable. The singer told fans in Philadelphia he questioned whether he wanted to continue as an artist after backlash over Macklemore's removal from his world tour.
4: They said yes to being on stage with the knowledge that the world thought I was a certain type of person. They said yes with the knowledge that the world may hate them too.
3: Diana, Princess of Wales's brother Earl Spencer, says he wrote his new memoir because he felt a responsibility to tell her story. The book has sparked controversy over claims involving King Charles. Buckingham Palace strongly disputes the account, while Earl Spencer is accusing the King of gaslighting him. And Strictly Come Dancing's launch show attracted a peak audience of 5.8 million viewers on Saturday night. That's the latest from Radio News Hub. I'm Dave Cronin.
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3: Monday we'll see cloudy skies across the north with some outbreaks of light rain. Brighter in the south and feeling warm in the sunny spells. Highs of 23 degrees Celsius.
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2: Lib Dem leader Sir Ed Davey is calling on Andy Burnham to cut fuel duty by 10p a litre until Christmas. The proposals come as the Liberal Democrats set out their wider plan for economic growth at their annual conference. Deputy leader Daisy Cooper says the party would put the UK at the heart of Europe.
3: It could start to reverse the economic damage of Brexit, which is currently costing us £90 billion a year in lost tax revenue. That is a new growth and defence partnership with the EU.
2: Diana, Princess of Wales' brother, Earl Spencer, says he wrote his new memoir because he felt a responsibility to tell her story. The book has sparked controversy over claims involving King Charles. And Richard Hammond has marked the 20th anniversary of his high-speed jet car crash by thanking the emergency crews who helped save his life. The former Top Gear presenter says he remains forever grateful to those who rescued and treated him. That's the latest from Radio News Hub. I'm Dave Cronin.
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2: Monday we'll see cloudy skies across the north with some outbreaks of light rain. Brighter in the south and feeling warm in the sunny spells. Highs of 23 degrees Celsius.

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3: Ed Sheeran has admitted making mistakes and described the conflict in Gaza as catastrophic and unjustifiable. The singer told fans in Philadelphia he questioned whether he wanted to continue as an artist after backlash over Macklemore's removal from his world tour.
4: They said yes to being on stage with the knowledge that the world thought I was a certain type of person. They said yes with the knowledge that the world may hate them too.
3: Diana, Princess of Wales's brother Earl Spencer, says he wrote his new memoir because he felt a responsibility to tell her story. The book has sparked controversy over claims involving King Charles. Buckingham Palace strongly disputes the account, while Earl Spencer is accusing the King of gaslighting him. And Strictly Come Dancing's launch show attracted a peak audience of 5.8 million viewers on Saturday night. That's the latest from Radio News Hub. I'm Dave Cronin.
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3: Monday we'll see cloudy skies across the north with some outbreaks of light rain. Brighter in the south and feeling warm in the sunny spells. Highs of 23 degrees Celsius.

0: You're both on the same road. 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National Highways.
1: Animals can't speak to drivers. But if they could, they would be asking us, telling us by the sounds of it, to put our litter and fruit waste in the bin. 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National Highways. And what's that? They said thanks very much.

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3: Specialist courts to deal with serious sexual offences will be rolled out across England and Wales as part of a series of announcements aimed at tackling violence against women and girls. Andy Burnham says the changes are long overdue. Graded Ofsted inspections still pose a risk to life. That's according to a head teachers union. Three quarters of them say the direction of travel on inspections has worsened in the past year. It's almost a year on from the watchdog scrapping the single word judgment for schools. It's World Alzheimer's Day, and the Alzheimer's Society say around 1 million people are currently living with dementia, with millions more family members and friends affected. Dr. Alice Carstairs is a research officer at the charity. She told us why only one in three people have a dementia diagnosis.
4: Sometimes it can be that there is stigma around getting a dementia diagnosis, but there also can be difficulties in getting a diagnosis. We know that diagnosis pathway can be difficult to go through. There can be delays.
3: And former The Police singer Sting has said he does not feel any competition from artificial intelligence in music creation. From Radio News Hub, I'm Frankie Hersein.
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3: A dry, warm and sunny day in the south, but cloudy in the north with some patchy light rain possible at times. Feeling warm in the sunshine though, with a high of 22 degrees Celsius.

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3: Courts specialising in serious sexual offences are to be rolled out across England and Wales. It comes as the Prime Minister, Andy Burnham, plans to rebalance the scales of justice. Plans include providing every victim a private entrance and waiting room and giving court staff trauma-informed training. A head teacher's union's called for a halt on Ofsted inspections. It's nearly a year on from the watchdog scrapping the single word judgments, but the National Association of Head Teachers says it doesn't ease pressure on school leaders. Today is World Alzheimer's Day, and the Alzheimer's Society say almost 1 million people are living with dementia in the UK, and more than 1 in 3 don't have a diagnosis. Dr. Alice Carstairs is a research officer at Alzheimer's Society.
4: One, it can mean that you understand what's happening, you know, there's no confusion as to around why these symptoms are happening to you, but it also means that you can seek support, you know, be that financial support, you can make plans for the future to avoid crisis.
3: And Celtic boss Martin O'Neill's come under further pressure after losing a second Old Firm derby in a row. He says he will reflect. For On Radio News Hub, I'm Frankie Hairsign.
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3: A dry, warm and sunny day in the south, but cloudy in the north with some patchy light rain possible at times. Feeling warm in the sunshine though with a high of 22 degrees Celsius.
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7: 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No Danny Davis on Early Breakfast, but he will be back tomorrow. All right, got Katy Perry, The Fugees up next. But right now, this is The Feeling right here on Gorgeous for your Monday morning.
0: This

Dog, Katy Perry, California Girls, and honestly, at this hour, I'd take California, I'd take anywhere with the sun, gorgeous radio, turn up the best music, Finn Beatmore in for Mark Stevens, all this week for breakfast, and if you're still horizontal right now in bed, it's your official wake-up alarm clock, got some Miley, who's dropped a new album, Bass Persuades. I love it. I did hear a discussion this week about how Miley is in her new era with this new release, dropping the Cyrus, but streaming platforms aren't currently changing her name. It's more of a stage name change. End of the world. I'm gorgeous.

0: Beardmore sitting in for Mark Stevens. Westlife wrote Flying Without Wings in minutes. Insanity. Do you think maybe sometimes we like overthink stuff and the best things are actually super quick? I went down a rabbit hole and found out that these songs were also written fast. Yesterday by the Beatles, All I Want for Christmas Is You by Mariah Carey, Sweet Child of Mine, Guns N' Roses, and Crazy Little Thing Called Love, Queen. I mean, maybe they're just geniuses. You could also just follow Gorgeous Radio within minutes. Give us a follow during this break. I'm going to spin that new Alex Warren song in under 2 minutes for you. Absolutely love it. Turn up the best music right here on Gorgeous.
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0: Alex Warren, passenger on Gorgeous Breakfast, coming up to 7:30 on your Monday morning. What are you up to? Maybe you're about to be a passenger at the airport. I've got some tracks to take you sky high. Ed Sheeran, Take That, and Shaboozy to play straight after we get a check of news headlines on Gorgeous Breakfast.
1: From Radio News Hub, I'm Frankie Hessein. Specialist courts dealing with sexual offences are to be rolled out across England and Wales. Andy Burnham says it's about rebalancing the scales of justice. There's warnings today that artificial intelligence is the biggest challenge to young people's mental health, while its educational benefits are also being squandered. The brother of Princess Diana, Earl Spencer, says he worries about Prince Harry not having police protection. And Celtic boss Martin O'Neill's come under further pressure after losing the Old Firm derby 1-0 yesterday. He says he will reflect.

0: It's a bop. Heaven, the Monday morning breakfast show with Finn Beardmore. What are you up to for your Monday morning? Give us a follow on the socials at Gorgeous Radio UK. Bunch of prizes and competitions there. You can win all the latest stuff and all the current news. 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Or you can tune into Gorgeous Radio Chilled from 10 p.m. Very exciting. 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
2: Olympic champion Tubby Stoker says she's ready to go big on Strictly, and she's setting her sights on making show history. The 25-year-old skeleton racer, fresh from her Winter Olympics gold, wants to land the first ever perfect 40 for a rumba, teaming up with new pro Mark Carmelita to try it. Strictly returns Saturday night on BBC One. Richard Hammett is marking 20 years since the jet car crash that nearly killed him, and he's thanking the emergency crews who saved his life. The former Top Gear star posted a heartfelt message on Instagram, recalling the 320-mile-an-hour accident and saying he's forever grateful to the air ambulance teams who got him out alive. And the widow of the Wanted star, Tom Parker, has welcomed baby boy more than a year after suffering the heartbreak of his stillbirth. Kelsey Parker announced the arrival of her son River with partner Will, sharing a photo on social media and calling him our little bit of hope.
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getting tips. Shaboozy, a bar song, longest running number one song on the Billboard Hot 100 by an independent artist. Harry Styles and Rihanna to play after 8. Your news headlines are next, right after Latricia McNeil. It's Finn Bidmore sitting in for Mark Stevens right here on Gorgeous Breakfast.

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3: Specialist courts to deal with serious sexual offences will be rolled out across England and Wales. It's part of a series of announcements aimed at tackling violence against women and girls. Courts will also have at least one courtroom dedicated to it. It's World Alzheimer's Day today, with a focus on the importance of early diagnosis. Dr. Alex Carstairs is a research officer at Alzheimer's Society.
4: Awareness days like this can make sure that we are making conditions like dementia the priority. So dementia is the UK's biggest killer, and we know that it devastates lives, and that's why we're calling for rapid improvements to dementia diagnosis and support.
3: A leading AI and education expert's warning the technology's potential educational benefits are being squandered, while it's also posing a risk to young people's mental health. Sir Anthony Seldon says the potential harm presented is far greater than pre-AI social media. And the brother of Princess Diana, Earl Spencer, says he worries about Prince Harry not having police protection. The Duke and Duchess of Sussex moved back to the UK last month. He also lost a legal battle against the Home Office over security arrangements. From Radio News Hub, I'm Frankie Hess. Sign.
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3: A dry, warm and sunny day in the south, but cloudy in the north with some patchy light rain possible at times. Feeling warm in the sunshine though, with a high of 22 degrees Celsius.
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7: Finn Beardmore sitting in for Mark Stevens on your Monday, the 21st of September. 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George Michael and Rihanna to play next, but first, here's Texas. Enjoy!

Gorgeous Radio, Finn Beardmore in for Mark on your Monday morning. Harry Styles loves the UK so much, he's coming back to do his Together Together tour again. And I was in London for the first run of shows, and I won't lie, I am such a London noob. I didn't get any tickets because I actually didn't even really know how I was going to get to Wembley from my hotel in Paddington. I need that small country town energy. I did see Becky Hill at Forest Live this year. That was amazing. Harry is playing Wembley August 25, 27, and 28. Tickets are on sale now. And here is some late night talking. Enjoy.

0: Celine Dion performs My Heart Will Go On for the first time in 6 years recently. The pop icon has just put her first live concert on since her stiff person syndrome diagnosis. So it's amazing to see her back performing Because You Loved Me There. How good is that for your Tuesday morning? How is your Tuesday morning shaking up? It is Finn in for Mark Stevens all this week on Gorgeous Breakfast. I've got Christina Aguilera and Ace of Base to play for you next.
1: We are
2: Gorgeous. Animals can't speak to drivers, but if they could, they would be asking us, telling us by the sounds of it, to put our litter and fruit waste in the bin. Because roadside litter kills an estimated 3 million animals every year. No wonder they sound miffed. So let's lend them a paw. Let's take our rubbish with us and bin it properly. National Highways. And what's that? They said thanks very much.
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0: love that one. Boston, Stella Lefty right here on Gorgeous. We've just added that one to the rotation here. The chorus of Boston interpolates the melody of Noah Kahan's 2022 hit, Stick Season, prompting Kahan to be added as a co-writer before the song's official release. And I am obsessed. Christina Aguilera and Ace of Base next. But first, let's get a check of the headlines. It's fast approaching 8:30. Let's get the latest.
1: From Radio News Hub, I'm Frankie Hairstein. Specialist courts dealing with sexual offences are to be rolled out across England and Wales. Andy Burnham says it's about rebalancing the scales of justice and putting victims first. A leading AI and education expert is warning that the technology's potential educational benefits are being squandered. A major review into mental health dismisses the idea of a snowflake generation, insisting that it is harder to be a young person these days. And the brother of Princess Diana, Earl Spencer, says he worries about the Duke and Duchess of Sussex not having police protection.
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0: Alphabeat on Gorgeous. Turn up the best music. Finn in for the incomparable Mark Stevens. We've got Taylor Swift, Pink, and Miles Smith next for your Gorgeous Breakfast. Let's do a showbiz update first. Showbiz
1: news. Olympic champion Tubby Stoker says she's ready to go big on Strictly, and she's setting her sights on making show history. The 25-year-old skeleton racer, fresh from her Winter Olympics gold, wants to land the first ever perfect 40 for a rumba, teaming up with new pro Mark Carmelita to try it. Strictly returns Saturday night on BBC One. Richard Hammett is marking 20 years since the jet car crash that nearly killed him, and he's thanking the emergency crews who saved his life. The former Top Gear star posted a heartfelt message on Instagram, recalling the 320-mile-an-hour accident and saying he's forever grateful to the air ambulance teams who got him out alive. And the widow of the Wanted star, Tom Parker, has welcomed baby boy more than a year after suffering the heartbreak of his stillbirth. Kelsey Parker announced the arrival of her son River with partner Will, sharing a photo on social media and calling him our little bit of hope. Showbiz
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I absolutely love that one. Miles Smith and Niall Horan, Drive Safe. Finn Beardmore sorting the tunes for you on Gorgeous Breakfast. Just about to go 9. News is next, and then it's 90s at 9 on Gorgeous. Right now, this is I Swear, All for One. I swear.

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3: Courts specialising in serious sexual offences are to be rolled out across England and Wales. It comes as the Prime Minister, Andy Burnham, plans to put victims first. Plans include providing every victim a private entrance and waiting room and giving court staff trauma-informed training. A major review into mental health dismisses the idea of a snowflake generation. That's according to the lead author of the report, Professor Peter Fonagy, insisting that it is harder to be a young person now. Southport killer Axel Rudakabana will appear in court today, charged with assault on prison staff at Belmarsh. Earlier this year, it was confirmed he'd be transferred from prison to Broadmoor Psychiatric Hospital. And a woman whose cord blood cells were the first ever issued by the NHS 30 years ago has learnt they saved the life of a child in Australia. Alex Ross is from NHSBT. She's thanking all donors.
4: And their new parents as well. And that what they have donated, which might otherwise be thrown away, could well go on to save a life.
3: Umbilical cord is rich in stem cells, which can be used to treat many different cancers, immune deficiencies and genetic disorders. From Radio News Hub, I'm Frankie Hess. Sign.
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3: A dry, warm and sunny day in the south, but cloudy in the north with some patchy light rain possible at times. Feeling warm in the sunshine though with a high of 22 degrees Celsius.
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6: 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It is your 90s at 9. Got a Macy Gray song she never wanted to release because it was too wordy. Much like this talk break, doesn't need to be wordy. Let's spin some more music. It's non-stop 90s right now on Gorgeous. 90s.

0: If you're having a slow start to your Monday, turn this one up. 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
1: Games, changes, and fears. When will they go from here? When will they stop?

0: always the last to know. Dimitri, Finn Beardmore, and I have got some anthems to play for you on the other side of this. If you're driving around the country today, wherever you're driving to, Janet Jackson, Lewis Capaldi, and Lily Allen, that'd be the ultimate Glastonbury, wouldn't it?
1: This is Gorgeous.
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0: love Lily. Lily Allen on Gorgeous. She's still touring around the world. Hayley Williams has also announced a lot of tours. Due to overwhelming demand, a second London show has been added on the 3rd of July. I'll press play on one of the best songs ever made. I truly think that. Aeroplane, her team up with Bob in the next 15. Also, Taylor Swift's still to play. Is it really a morning to turn out the best music with me, Thin on Gorgeous? I think it certainly is. What are you up to for your Monday morning?
1: We are
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What a way to finish today's show. Sabrina Carpenter, Espresso, Benson Boone, Coldplay, and Paloma Faith playing for you after 10. I've got to get out of here, but I'll see you tomorrow morning for Tuesday breakfast. Speaking of Paloma Faith, I am so excited. Celebrity Traders UK, they just announced, guys. They just announced the date, October 1st. Have you seen the trailer? I am hooked. Rob Beckett, Ron Mishra, and Nathan going like, are you a trader? Am I a trader? Love it. The cast is so good. I've just watched the Australian Celebrity Traders 2. Addicted to the Traders format. Enrique Iglesias to take you to the news. All right. See you tomorrow. Love you. Ciao, ciao.

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3: Specialist courts dealing with rape and sexual offences are to be rolled out across England and Wales. Holly Hughes has more.
4: The announcement comes as part of a series of measures to tackle violence against women and girls, with plans for every Crown Court to have at least one courtroom dedicated to hearing such cases set up in the next 2 years. Victims will be offered a private entrance and waiting room. Prime Minister Andy Burnham says it's about rebalancing the scales of the justice system.
3: Graded offset inspections still pose a risk to life. That's according to a head teachers' union. It's almost a year on from the watchdog scrapping the single word judgments for schools, but the National Association of Head Teachers say it doesn't ease pressure on school leaders. A leading AI and education expert's warning that the technology's potential educational benefits are being squandered, while it's also posing a risk to young people's mental health. Sir Anthony Seldon says the potential harm presented is far greater than pre-AI social media. And the brother of Princess Diana, Earl Spencer, says he worries about Prince Harry not having police protection. From Radio News Sub, I'm Frankie Hess.
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3: Cloudy across the north and west with some patchy light rain possible at times too. Dry and warm with sunny spells in the south though with some light winds there. Highs today of 22 degrees Celsius.

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No wonder they sound miffed. 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National Highways. And what's that? 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
3: Specialist courts to deal with serious sexual offences will be rolled out across England and Wales. Holly Hughes has more.
4: It's part of a series of announcements aimed at tackling violence against women and girls, with staff being given specialist trauma-informed training. Courts will have at least one courtroom dedicated to it, while survivors will also be offered a private entrance and waiting room. It's expected that the measures will cost around £23 million, but Andy Burnham says the changes are long overdue.
3: Flights are being disrupted in Scotland and Northern England because of a technical issue at an air traffic control centre. The National Air Traffic Services say engineers are investigating at the Prestwick Centre in Scotland. A major review into mental health dismisses the idea of a snowflake generation. That's according to the lead author of the report, Professor Peter Fonagy, insisting that it is harder to be a young person now. And Normandy veteran Ken Hay, who survived capture after D-Day and spent his years educating children about the war, has died at the age of 101. From Radio News Hub, I'm Frankie Hairsine.
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3: Cloudy across the north and west with some patchy light rain possible at times too. Dry and warm with sunny spells in the south though with some light winds there. Highs today of 22 degrees Celsius.

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4: Specialist courts dealing with rape and sexual offences are to be rolled out across England and Wales. Holly Hughes has more.
5: The announcement comes as part of a series of measures to tackle violence against women and girls, with plans for every Crown Court to have at least one courtroom dedicated to hearing such cases set up in the next 2 years. Victims will be offered a private entrance and waiting room. Prime Minister Andy Burnham says it's about rebalancing the scales of the justice system.
4: Flights have been delayed in Scotland, Northern Ireland and Northern England because of an air traffic control issue. The Transport Secretary Heidi Alexander says engineers have now fixed the problem and systems are resuming. The Conservative leader Kemi Badenoch has pledged to bring back tax-free shopping for tourists by reversing a post-Brexit rule change. She says retailers were being let down by a policy that's driving their customers away. And it's World Alzheimer's Day. This year's message is the earlier you know, the more you can do, stressing why an early dementia diagnosis matters. That's the latest from Radio News Hub. I'm Tanita Sims.
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4: Cloudy across the north and west with some patchy light rain possible at times too. Dry and warm with sunny spells in the south though, although some light winds. Highs of 22 degrees Celsius.

want to, stare if you want to, but I got to party. I'm up in the party. I'm glad that I got you, and it's alright. 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
3: Airlines have demanded urgent action after a second air traffic control issue in less than 2 weeks caused further flight disruption today. Flights have been delayed in Scotland, Northern Ireland and Northern England. The company said the issue was unrelated to a software fault at NATS on September 8th. Specialist courts to deal with serious sexual offences will be rolled out across England and Wales. Holly Hughes has more.
4: It's part of a series of announcements aimed at tackling violence against women and girls, with staff being given specialist trauma-informed training. Courts will have at least one courtroom dedicated to it, while survivors will also be offered a private entrance and waiting room. It's expected that the measures will cost around £23 million.
3: A Normandy veteran, Ken Hay, who survived capture after D-Day and spent his years educating children about the war, has died at the age of 101. The British Normandy Memorial say he gave everything to support their work. That's the latest from Radio News. I'm Tanita Sims.
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3: Cloudy across the north and west with some patchy light rain possible at times too. Dry and warm with sunny spells in the south though, although some light winds. Highs of 22 degrees Celsius.
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7: 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We kick off with Top Loader coming first on the afternoon show, Dancing in the Moonlight, here at Gorgeous.
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Rude by Magic on Gorgeous Radio. Good afternoon, 14 minutes past one. Hope you're doing okay. Hope your weekend was wonderful. And we're now into the final full week of September. Yeah, there's a couple of days dotted around of September next week, but it's the last full week in September. By the time September's done and dusted, by the way, we'll be three quarters of the way through 2026. How scary is that? On the show this afternoon, we've got the Oldies Hour between 2 and 3, the Afternoon Music Challenge between 3 and 4. We've got our little feature, Have You Ever Wondered Why, which I'll do for you in a bit, in between 1 and 2, if we're dividing up the whole show into hours. And we've got the showbiz as well, between 1 and 2 this afternoon. Stick around. This is Gorgeous Radio, playing you Lola Young and Messy.

0: Here's where the story ends. That's Tintin Out on Gorgeous Radio. Good afternoon. Across the West Midlands on DAB and around the planet on a plethora of apps, your smart speaker, your laptop computer and your smartphone as well. 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Coming up in a few minutes' time, what we'll do is why turtles bask in the sun. We do this every day. We look at one fact from the world around us and try and explain a little bit more about what's going on. Last week we did why puddles shimmer with rainbow colours and why foxes make high-pitched screams and why your skin gets red after exercise. This week we've got a variety of wonderful facts for you. Why your eyes follow movement automatically. We'll do that tomorrow. Why bees build hexagonal honeycombs. We'll do that on Wednesday, I think. And by Friday we'll be doing why butterflies bask with their wings open. But today it's turtles. They'll be basking too, and we'll do that for you in about 10 minutes' time right here at Gorgeous.
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2: You're both on the same road. Same tarmac, same rules. Just a different number of wheels. Motorbikes aren't in your way. They're on their way, just like you. So use your mirrors. Check before you manoeuvre, and be aware of motorbikes. Because when we look out for each other, everyone gets where they're going safely. Motorbike safety. It's on all of us. National Highways.
3: 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But if they could, they would be asking us, telling us by the sounds of it, to put our litter and fruit waste in the bin. Because roadside litter kills an estimated 3 million animals every year. No wonder they sound miffed. So let's lend them a paw. Let's take our rubbish with us and bin it properly. National Highways. And what's that? 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

sunlight also helps them produce vitamin D, which is essential for strong shells. And if you're a turtle, you want a strong shell. Once warmed, they become far more active. A solar-powered start to the day. Ah, that's a good way of looking at it. They invented solar powering before we did, by a distance, I'd imagine. So that is why turtles bask in the sun. And of course, every day's a school day.

0: Black Eyed Peas on Gorgeous Radio. Where is the love? And before that, a wonderful song by The Cutting Crew from around about 1985, if my memory serves me correctly. If it doesn't and I'm wrong, well, I apologise most profusely. On the way next, we've got a terrific song from the Urban Cookie Collective. Something about keys and secrets, I think you'll find. But first, the showbiz.
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2: Olympic champion Tubby Stoker says she's ready to go big on Strictly, and she's setting her sights on making show history. The 25-year-old skeleton racer, fresh from her Winter Olympics gold, wants to land the first ever perfect 40 for a rumba, teaming up with new pro Mark Carmelita to try it. Strictly returns Saturday night on BBC One. Richard Hammett is marking 20 years since the jet car crash that nearly killed him, and he's thanking the emergency crews who saved his life. The former Top Gear star posted a heartfelt message on Instagram, recalling the 320-mile-an-hour accident and saying he's forever grateful to the air ambulance teams who got him out alive. And the widow of the Wanted star, Tom Parker, has welcomed baby boy more than a year after suffering the heartbreak of a stillbirth. Kelsey Parker announced the arrival of her son River with partner Will, sharing a photo on social media and calling him our little bit of hope.
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Keep

Steve, Before You Love Me on Gorgeous Radio. Before that, Justin Bieber with Sorry. And before that, The Key, The Secret, Urban Cookie Collective on Gorgeous Radio. When we go on holiday, we put somebody in charge of the keys. Sometimes it's me, sometimes it's my good lady. And we call that person either the key master or the gate master. And if you lose the key to the hotel room or whatever, then you're in severe trouble. Basically, we have to sleep outside on the beach. Blondie now and Maria as we head towards the headlines at 2:00.

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3: Airlines are demanding urgent action after a second air traffic control issue in less than 2 weeks caused further flight disruption. Holly Hughes has more.
4: Flights have been delayed in Scotland, Northern Ireland and Northern England because of an air traffic control issue. The companies say the issue was unrelated to a software fault at NATS on September the 8th. A NATS spokesperson says it's been caused by a connectivity issue at its Prestwick Centre in Scotland. Airlines, including Ryanair, have previously called for the resignation of NATS Chief Executive Martin Rolfe.
3: Next, specialist courts dealing with rape and sexual offences are to be rolled out across England and Wales. It's part of a series of announcements aimed at tackling violence against women and girls. And a four-part drama about the infected blood scandal has commenced filming. Bad Blood tells the story of how more than 30,000 people were administered contaminated blood and blood products between the 1970s and the early 1990s. That's the latest from Radio News. I'm Tanita Sims.
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3: Cloudy across the north and west with some patchy light rain possible at times too. Dry and warm with sunny spells in the south though, although some light winds. Highs of 22 degrees Celsius.
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7: Gorgeous Radio on a Monday afternoon with the first afternoon oldies hour of the week. 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

late 70s disco classic from Donna Summer, Love's Unkind. I guess it's underway on the Gorgeous Radio Oldies Hour for Monday afternoon. Well, it doesn't get us underway, really. We've already had two songs, Aretha Franklin and Kenny Loggins before Donna Summer. On the Oldies Hour today, hope you're doing okay. If you're tuning into Gorgeous, by the way, for the very first time, this is what we do. We do an Oldies Hour for you between 2 and 3, whether it's the afternoon or the morning, i.e. the middle of the night. We play you an hour of oldies centred on the 80s, but not exclusively the 80s, as that one there was from the 70s. Back to the 80s now with Frankie Goes to Hollywood, Relax, playing on Gorgeous.

0: Shawaddy Waddy, Under the Moon of Love on Gorgeous Radio. Shawaddy Waddy recorded a lot of songs in the 70s. Most of them were not written by themselves. They did record one or two of their early hits, but most of the songs that they had commercial success with were covers of 1950s or early 60s rock and roll songs, including that one. They also recorded Three Steps to Heaven, You Got What It Takes, Dancing Party, I Wonder Why, Pretty Little Angel Eyes, and one of my favourites was A Little Bit of Soap. I just love the lyrics of it. A little bit of soap can wash away your perfume eventually, but a little bit of soap will never, never, never wash away the memory and the pain in my eyes and all that kind of stuff. Anyway, that was Shawaddy Waddy on Gorgeous Radio.
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0: That's a sing-along classic for you there. Andy Williams, Can't Take My Eyes Off of You. I Love You, Baby. Before that, it was Stevie Wonder, Bon Jovi, Tina Turner, all part of an awesome foursome for you right here at Gorgeous Radio. We do it every afternoon. We play four songs in a row. I go off for a bit of a snooze, and you enjoy four songs back to back. We call it an awesome foursome because I just try and dress it up and turn it into a bit of a feature, whereas really, it's just me being lazy. On the way next, ABBA and Dancing Queen at Gorgeous.
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Well, there we are. The two lines that all the best poems start with. Roses are red, violets are blue. I'm listening to Gorgeous and I hope you are too. That was the Mac Band on Gorgeous Radio. Good afternoon. By the way, if you like bass music, here's something for your diary. Happens on the 17th of October from 3 in the afternoon till 9 at night. So that's a big old afternoon of bass music. It's called The Day Session, Bass Edition, and it's in Wolverhampton at the Apollo on Saturday the 17th of October. An afternoon packed with big bass, big tunes and big energy right in the heart of Wolverhampton, with tickets starting from just £5, and you can get yours from the Apollo Wolverhampton website. 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
3: Airlines have demanded urgent action after a second air traffic control issue in less than 2 weeks caused further flight disruption today. Holly Hughes reports.
4: An ATS spokesperson says it's been caused by a connectivity issue at its Prestwick Centre in Scotland. Flights have been delayed in Scotland, Northern Ireland and Northern England because of an air traffic control issue. The companies say the issue was unrelated to a software fault at NATS on September the 8th. Airlines, including Ryanair, have previously called for the resignation of NATS chief executive Martin Rolfe after the flight chaos earlier this month.
3: Cole Palmer, Marcus Rashford, Declan Rice, Kobbie Mainoo and Tino Livramento have withdrawn from the England squad for the upcoming Nations League fixtures. It's because of respective injury issues. James Garner and Morgan Gibbs-White have been called up. And US superstar Mariah Carey has announced a UK Christmas tour. The limited run of shows includes nights in Birmingham, London and Manchester. That's the latest from Radio News Hub. I'm Tanita Sims.
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3: Staying cloudy in the north and west with patchy drizzle possible where the cloud thickens. Clear spells elsewhere with mist and fog patches possible. Lows of 14 degrees Celsius.
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6: Good afternoon. It's the glorious, marvellous, gorgeous radio. And it's Mike Harrison here for the final hour before I vanish at four. Before I go, though, the afternoon music challenge, which is on the way. But first, Amy McDonald.
0: We are
2: gorgeous.
0: Gorgeous.

Justin Timberlake and Mirrors on Gorgeous Radio, the afternoon show for Monday and the first afternoon music challenge of the week. I've been working hard over the weekend. I've prepared all the music challenges for the whole week, and some of them are rather tricky. Today's, let's have a look at today's. What do I think? On the scale of trickiness, I'd say this is probably only a 6, so you'll do all right. That commercial vehicle is rubbish, Luther. It's always too little. That's the clue to a song I'll play in 20 minutes' time. So you've got that long to work it out. You'll need a song title and an artist or group. You've got plenty of time, so take your time, have a little think. That commercial vehicle is rubbish, Luther. It's always too little. If you're the type of person that needs a notepad and pen, go grab one quick. I'll recap the clue after the next.

0: I do like that ending. Spice Girls, who do you think you are? Well, I'm Mike Harrison. I'm here till four. That's who I think I am. We're doing the afternoon music challenge. I reckon it's a scale of six today on a trickiness scale. Some of them later in the week will be very difficult indeed. So you have been warned. That commercial vehicle is rubbish, Luther. It's always too little. In fact, I might even say that this is a five. Not that bad. You even get a bit of the artist in the clue itself. That commercial vehicle is rubbish, Luther. It's always too little. Have a little think. You've got 10 more minutes. I'll play the song behind the clue for you in 10 minutes' time.
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The Verve and Bittersweet Symphony on Gorgeous Radio. Good afternoon. Welcome along. We're about to unveil the answer to the afternoon music challenge for Monday. How are you getting on with it today? Well, I thought it was

0: Luther Vandross, Never Too Much, on Gorgeous Radio, followed by Westlife, World of Our Own. And of course, the Luther Vandross song was the one behind the clue on the Afternoon Music Challenge today. That commercial vehicle is rubbish, Luther. It's always too little. What have we got tomorrow? We've got, I think it's, if today's was a 5 on a difficulty scale, I think tomorrow's might be a 7. Okay, so see how you get on with that. I'll do the clue for you tomorrow, round about the same time. 3:15. 10 past 3, something like that. It's not an exact science.
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0: You're both on the same road. 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Just a different number of wheels. Motorbikes aren't in your way. 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So use your mirrors. 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National Highways.
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0: Everything is pointless without me. Ah, very nice of you to say, Lewis. Lewis Capaldi on Gorgeous Radio. Mike Harrison here, signing off with one final song. And it's an appropriate one. Things can only get better. That's true, because Craig Dane's here next.
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3: Passengers deserve better. That's the message from airlines as the UK faces more flight cancellations due to air traffic control issues. The chief executive of Edinburgh Airport is Gordon Dewar.
4: Well, obviously, we're still in the middle of this, another NATS failure that's come hot in the heels of the last one, which is incredibly disappointing and frustrating. So we're still working through, trying to manage the reduced flows that we're getting at the moment, which has meant some cancellations.
3: Two people have been arrested after hundreds were evacuated from a hotel on fire in Folkestone. Emergency services were called to the Grand Burstyn Hotel in the harbour just after 1 a.m. on Saturday. Economists have cautioned against pursuing simple solutions to raising money at next month's budget. It's following calls by a Labour donor to increase capital gains tax. And five England players are about to drop out of the squad for the upcoming Nations League games. Cole Palmer, Marcus Rashford, Declan Rice, Kobbie Mainoo and Tino Livramento have all withdrawn because of injury. From Radio News Hub, I'm Lucy Gorman-Lee.
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3: Dry, warm and sunny in the south with light winds. Cloud thickening with patchy light rain possible at times. Feeling warm with a low of 14 degrees Celsius.
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7: 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See you back here tomorrow from 1 o'clock. And another fantastic oldies hour today. There's another one of them from 2 tomorrow. We're going to start with this.
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0: Jennifer Page and Crush, great 90s song. 90s at 9, back in the morning from 9 with Finn Beardmore. Did you check out Finn this morning? He's brilliant. I love Finn. I've never actually met him because we're on at different times. But he's a new boy to the station and he's great to listen to. He's a great presenter and he's back all week on Gorgeous Radio Breakfast from 7 a.m. Right, on the way next on the big drive home, music from The Cause, Savage Garden and a brilliant one from Kings of Leon. Do you remember Sex on Fire? Of course you do. It's soon on Gorgeous. Stay there.
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3: Drugs stay in your system longer than you think. So you could fail a police drug test days later.
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6: Oh. Animals can't speak to drivers. But if they could, they would be asking us, telling us by the sounds of it, to put our litter and fruit waste in the bin. Because roadside litter kills an estimated 3 million animals every year. No wonder they sound miffed. So let's lend them a paw. Let's take our rubbish with us and bin it properly. National Highways. And what's that? They said thanks very much.

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What a great bribe. Savage Garden on Gorgeous. This is Craig Dane on the Big Drive Home.

0: US superstar Mariah Carey has announced a UK Christmas tour. The pop singer, best known for her 1994 festive chart topper, All I Want for Christmas Is You, will perform 3 shows in the UK this winter as part of her Christmas time tour. The limited run of shows includes nights in Birmingham, London, and Manchester. A four-part drama about the infected blood scandal has commenced filming. Bad Blood tells the story of how more than 30,000 people were administered contaminated blood and blood products between the 1970s and the early 1990s. And former Love Island winner Danny Dyer-Bowen will perform a samba with professional dancer Nikita Kuzmin for her first Strictly Come Dancing live show. Over the weekend, the 30-year-old was again paired with Kuzmin during the launch episode for the dance programme. She had to pull out early from last year's series due to an injury. The pair will make their live show debut together on Saturday night. Showbiz
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3: Passengers deserve better. That's the message from airlines as the UK faces more flight cancellations due to air traffic control issues. The chief executive of Edinburgh Airport is Gordon Dewar.
4: Well, obviously, we're still in the middle of this, another NATS failure that's come hot on the heels of the last one, which is incredibly disappointing and frustrating. So we're still working through, trying to manage the reduced flows that we're getting at the moment, which has meant some cancellations.
3: Two people have been arrested after hundreds were evacuated from a hotel on fire in Folkestone. Emergency services were called to the Grand Burstyn Hotel in the harbour just after 1 a.m. on Saturday. Economists have cautioned against pursuing simple solutions to raising money at next month's budget. It's following calls by a Labour donor to increase capital gains tax. And five England players have had to drop out of the squad for the upcoming Nations League games. Cole Palmer, Marcus Rashford, Declan Rice, Kobbie Mainoo and Tino Livramento have all withdrawn because of injury. From Radio News Hub, I'm Lucy Gorman-Lee.
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3: Dry, warm and sunny in the south with light winds. Cloud thickening with patchy light rain possible at times. Feeling warm with a low of 14 degrees Celsius.
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7: Charlene Spiteri still sounding so good. 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It's been all over TikTok. My TikTok anyway. Here she is with Texas.
0: This is Gorgeous.

So I'm a little bit obsessed with Gorgeous Radio Chilled. It's on every night from 10 p.m. Sundays through to Thursdays. And it's songs like the last two, Leona Lewis, Better In Time, and I'll Make Love To You Like You Want Me To, Boys To Men. Yes, Gorgeous Radio Chilled is 2 hours of songs just like that, and it's back tonight from 10 o'clock. I'll certainly be listening, although it sends me to sleep. It's like a bit of meditation. I only make it like 2 or 3 songs in, then I'm gone. Taylor Swift next, Liberty X as well, Just A Little. Do you remember that? It's

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0: Sexy, Liberty X, Just a Little on Gorgeous Radio. 90s Backstreet Boys momentarily. Right now it's just gone 5:30. Here's the latest.
1: From Radio News Hub, I'm Lucy Gormanley. Passengers deserve better. That's the message from airlines as UK airports face more air traffic control issues. Two people have been arrested after hundreds were evacuated from a hotel on fire in Folkestone. Emergency services were called to the Grand Burstyn Hotel on Saturday. Economists have cautioned against pursuing simple solutions to raising money at next month's budget. And five players about to drop out of the England squad for the upcoming Nations

0: Haven't heard this for ages. That's the beauty of Gorgeous Radio, isn't it? Throwbacks. Sometimes when I meet a listener or two, I always say, what's your favourite thing about Gorgeous Radio? They never say me, but they say the music that you play, the variety of songs. 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

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Good evening, this is Craig Dane. We'll check in the news for six in a sec. First, I love this version and you love it too, because you tell me. Callum Scott and Whitney on Gorgeous. Clocks.

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3: Passengers deserve better. That's the message from airlines as Scotland, Northern Ireland and Northern England face more flight cancellations due to air traffic control issues. Gordon Dewa is Chief Executive of Edinburgh Airport.
4: So all of these things put pressure in the system. It's not the service we want to offer. And of course, the most impacted are the customers themselves and the airlines who are trying to offer that service to them. So our job is just to try and make sure that we're doing the best we can.
3: For the first time in almost a week, migrants have arrived in the UK. A group of people wearing life jackets were pictured being taken into the Border Security Command compound in Dover. Two people have been arrested after hundreds were evacuated from a hotel on fire in Folkestone. Emergency services were called to the Grand Burstyn Hotel in the harbour just after 1 a.m. on Saturday. And there's a new Strictly spin-off show. Lights Up will be hosted by Tyler West and Abby Clark. From Radio News Hub, I'm Lucy Gorman-Lee.
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3: Dry, warm and sunny in the south with light winds. Cloud thickening with patchy light rain possible at times. Feeling warm with a low of 14 degrees Celsius.
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7: 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When the Going Gets Tough is on in a sec on Gorgeous Radio's Big Drive Home. 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

0: It's a Womack and Womack song, isn't it? Covered amazingly by Love Station in the 90s. And if you love your 90s, 90s at 9, back tomorrow morning from 9 a.m. with Finn. Yes, you're probably like, who, Finn? Well, did you listen this morning? Well, if you're saying who, Finn, you obviously didn't. 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Get used to him, because he's not going anywhere. He's brilliant. Back tomorrow morning from 7 a.m. on Gorgeous Breakfast, and 90s at 9. 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Gorgeous.
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The song you heard a couple of moments ago was Alex Warren's new one. It's called Passenger. It's brilliant, isn't it? Alex Warren, our ordinary singer. That's what he's well known for. Also played you Jamelia covering Sam Brown's Stop. There's En Vogue and Don't Let Go. Here's Bananarama now. This is gorgeous.

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1: news. US superstar Mariah Carey has announced a UK Christmas tour. The pop singer, best known for her 1994 festive chart topper, All I Want for Christmas Is You, will perform three shows in the UK this winter as part of her Christmas time tour. The limited run of shows includes nights in Birmingham, London, and Manchester. A four-part drama about the infected blood scandal has commenced filming. Bad Blood tells the story of how more than 30,000 people were administered contaminated blood and blood products between the 1970s and the early 1990s. And former Love Island winner Danny Dyer-Bowen will perform a samba with professional dancer Nikita Kuzmin for her first Strictly Come Dancing live show. Over the weekend, the 30-year-old was again paired with Kuzmin during the launch episode for the dance programme. She had to pull out early from last year's series due to an injury. The pair will make their live show debut together on Saturday night. Showbiz
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1: Oh. Animals can't speak to drivers. But if they could, they would be asking us, telling us by the sounds of it, to put our litter and fruit waste in the bin. Because roadside litter kills an estimated 3 million animals every year. No wonder they sound miffed. So let's lend them a paw. Let's take our rubbish with us and bin it properly. National Highways. And what's that? They said thanks very much.

Gorgeous describing a narcissist. And if he wanted to, he would. This is The Big Drive Home, or it was. Anyway, I'm back tomorrow. This is Craig Dane signing off. Back tomorrow from

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3: Passengers deserve better. That's the message from airlines as the UK faces more flight cancellations due to air traffic control issues. The chief executive of Edinburgh Airports is Gordon Dewar.
4: Well, obviously, we're still in the middle of this, another NATS failure that's come hot in the heels of the last one, which is incredibly disappointing and frustrating. So we're still working through, trying to manage the reduced flows that we're getting at the moment, which has meant some cancellations.
3: Five people have been detained and passed to Border Security Command after a migrant boat reached the Kent coast without being intercepted. The dinghy made it to shore at Folkestone this morning. The Home Office say an investigation's been launched. The Prime Minister's on his way to New York for talks with Donald Trump. It'll be his first time meeting the US President in person. And five players have had to drop out of the England squad for the upcoming Nations League games. James Garner and Morgan Gibbs-White have now been called up. That's the latest from Radio News Hub. I'm Lucy Gorman-Lee.
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3: Dry, warm and sunny in the south with light winds. Cloud thickening with patchy light rain possible at times. Feeling warm with a low of 14 degrees Celsius.
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2: The chief executive of Edinburgh Airport says the air traffic control issue, which has caused flight disruption for a second time this month, is incredibly disappointing.
3: It also means even the ones that are flying, they're out of place. So we've got long-haul airlines on remote stands and having to bust them where before we would manage to, or normally we'd manage to get them walking in directly into immigration.
2: Flights have been delayed in Scotland, Northern Ireland and Northern England due to a connectivity issue at the Nats Centre in Prestwick. A migrant boat reached the Kent coast without being intercepted this morning. Five people have been detained and passed a border security command in Folkestone. Andy Burnham has set off to New York, where he'll hold talks with the US president. It'll be the first time the Prime Minister and Donald Trump meet in person. And there's a new Strictly spin-off show. Lights Up will be hosted by Tyler West and Abby Clark. The BBC say the show will get immediate reactions from the week's eliminated couple. From Radio News Hub, I'm Lucy Gorman-Lee.
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2: Dry, warm and sunny in the south with light winds. Cloud thickening with patchy light rain possible at times. Feeling warm with a low of 14 degrees Celsius.

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2: Passengers deserve better. That's the message from airlines as Scotland, Northern Ireland and Northern England face delays to flights due to air traffic control issues. Gordon Dewar is chief executive of Edinburgh Airports.
3: So all of these things put pressure in the system. It's not the service we want to offer. And of course, the most impacted are the customers themselves and the airlines who are trying to offer that service to them. So our job is just trying to make sure that we're doing the best we can.
2: Five people have been detained and passed to Border Security Command after a migrant boat reached the Kent coast without being intercepted. The Home Office say an investigation's been launched. The Prime Minister's on his way to New York for talks with Donald Trump. It'll be his first time meeting the US President in person. And World Cup winner Sir Geoff Hurst says it's a great honour to be given the freedom of the City of London. The 84-year-old was recognised for his outstanding sporting achievements for England and West Ham. That's the latest from Radio News Hub. I'm Lucy Gorman-Lee.
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2: Dry, warm and sunny in the south with light winds. Cloud thickening with patchy light rain possible at times. Feeling warm with a low of 14 degrees Celsius.
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0: This is gorgeous. Animals can't speak to drivers, but if they could, they would be asking us, telling us by the sounds of it, to put our litter and fruit waste in the bin. Because roadside litter kills an estimated 3 million animals every year. No wonder they sound miffed. So let's lend them a paw. Let's take our rubbish with us and bin it properly. National Highways. And what's that? They said thanks very much.
1: Drugs stay in your system longer than you think. So you could fail a police drug test days later.
2: Drug test positive.
1: Be banned from driving for a minimum of 12 months.
2: Come with me, please, sir.
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2: And turn to the side, please.
1: Which could cost you your job.
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1: Is risking your future really a road you want to go down? When you let drugs drive, you lose control of your life. 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Don't put drugs in the driving seat.

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3: Passengers deserve better. That's the message from airlines as UK faces more flight cancellations and delays due to air traffic control issues. The chief executive of Edinburgh Airport is Gordon Dewar.
4: Well, obviously, we're still in the middle of this, another NATS failure that's come hot in the heels of the last one, which is incredibly disappointing and frustrating. So we're still working through, trying to manage the reduced flows that we're getting at the moment, which has meant some cancellations.
3: A migrant boat has reached the Kent coast without being intercepted this morning. Five people have been detained and passed to Border Security Command in Folkestone. Andy Burnham set off to New York, where he'll hold talks with the US president. It'll be the first time the Prime Minister and Donald Trump meet in person. And there's a new Strictly Come Dancing spin-off show. Lights Up will be hosted by Tyler West and Abby Clark. The BBC say the show will get immediate reactions from the week's eliminated couple. That's the latest from Radio News Hub. I'm Lucy Gorman-Lee.
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3: Dry, warm and sunny in the south with light winds. Cloud thickening with patchy light rain possible at times. Feeling warm with a low of 14 degrees Celsius.
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3: The chief executive of Edinburgh Airport says the air traffic control issue, which has caused flight disruption for a second time this month, is incredibly disappointing.
4: It also means even the ones that are flying, they're out of place, so we've got long-haul airlines on remote stands and having to bus them where before we would manage to, or normally we'd manage to get them walking in directly into immigration.
3: Flights have been delayed in Scotland, Northern Ireland and Northern England. Five people have been detained and passed to Border Security Command after a migrant boat reached the Kent coast without being intercepted. The Home Office say an investigation's been launched. The Prime Minister's on his way to New York for talks with Donald Trump. It'll be the first time Andy Burnham meets with the US President in person. And World Cup winner Sir Geoff Hurst says it's a great honour to be given the freedom of the City of London. The 84-year-old was recognised for his outstanding sporting achievements. That's the latest from Radio News Hub. I'm Lucy Gorman-Lee.
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3: Cloudy for many with a few bright spells at times. Some rain later on in the day. Rather sunny and warm with a high of 24 degrees Celsius.
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1: Animals can't speak to drivers, but if they could, they would be asking us, telling us by the sounds of it, to put our litter and fruit waste in the bin. Because roadside litter kills an estimated 3 million animals every year. No wonder they sound miffed. So let's lend them a paw. Let's take our rubbish with us and bin it properly. National Highways. And what's that? They said thanks very much.
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2: Passengers deserve better. That's a message from airlines as Scotland, Northern Ireland and Northern England face more flight delays due to air traffic control issues. Gordon Dewar is chief executive of Edinburgh Airports.
3: All of these things put pressure in the system. It's not the service we want to offer. And of course, the most impacted are the customers themselves and the airlines who are trying to offer that service to them. So our job is just to try and make sure that we're doing the best we can.
2: A migrant boat has reached the Kent coast without being intercepted. Five people have been detained and passed a border security command in Folkestone. Andy Burnham has set off to New York, where he'll hold talks with the US president. This will be the first time the Prime Minister and Donald Trump meet in person. And there's a new Strictly Come Dancing spin-off show. Lights Up will be hosted by Tyler West and Abby Clark. The BBC say the show will get immediate reactions from the week's eliminated couple. From Radio News Hub, I'm Lucy Gorman-Lee.
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2: Cloudy for many with a few bright spells at times. Some rain later on in the day. Rather sunny and warm with a high of 24 degrees Celsius.

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0: Yield. You're both on the same road. 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Just a different number of wheels. Motorbikes aren't in your way. They're on their way, just like you. So use your mirrors. Check before you maneuver. 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Because when we look out for each other, everyone gets where they're going safely. Motorbike safety. It's on all of us. National Highways.
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3: The chief executive of Edinburgh Airport says the air traffic control issue, which has caused flight disruptions for a second time this month, is incredibly disappointing.
4: It also means even the ones that are flying, they're out of place. So we've got long-haul airlines on remote stands and having to bus them where before we would manage to, or normally we would manage to get them walking in directly into immigration.
3: Gordon Dewar says the National Air Traffic Services problem shows something needs to change. Five people have been detained and passed to Border Security Command after a migrant boat reached the Kent coast without being intercepted. The dinghy made it to shore at Folkestone yesterday morning. The Home Office say an investigation has been launched. The Prime Minister is travelling to New York for talks with Donald Trump. It will be his first time meeting the US President in person. Andy Burnham will also deliver a keynote speech at the UN General Assembly. And World Cup winner Sir Geoff Hurst said it's a great honour to be given the freedom of the City of London. The 84-year-old was recognised for his outstanding sporting achievements at England and West Ham. That's the latest from Radio News Hub. I'm Jules Eastbridge.
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3: Variable amounts of cloud for Tuesday. Some sunny spells, but could also be some showers as well. Temperatures ranging from 17 degrees Celsius north to 25 degrees Celsius in the south.
0: Turn up the best music.
2: The best music. We are
0: Gorgeous.
2: Gorgeous.